0: Good evening, West Central Saskatchewan. Here's what's coming up in your three-day forecast. We're seeing clouds in the north with periods of snow this evening. Our central and southern regions are looking partly cloudy with a 30% chance of showers. Winds are gusting up to 50 kilometers, becoming light later this evening, and we're seeing lows of minus 1. Tomorrow's looking mainly cloudy across west central. The north is looking at periods of rain beginning in the afternoon, while our central regions are seeing a 30% chance of showers, and the south is starting mainly sunny before seeing increasing cloudiness in the afternoon. Winds are expected to be up to 30 kilometers tomorrow, and we're seeing northern highs of plus 3 and southern highs of 17. Continuing to be cloudy in the evening with winds around 20 kilometers, and our central regions are seeing a 60% chance of showers. We're also seeing regional lows of 0. Sunday is starting the north with a mix of sun and cloud, while the central and south are looking cloudy with periods of rain or snow, and we're looking at regional highs of 11. Still seeing clouds in the evening with regional lows of minus 1. I'm Terrence Vosch with your West Central Online weather.
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5: Good evening, West Central Saskatchewan. Here's what's coming up in your three-day forecast. We're seeing clouds in the north with periods of snow this evening. Our central and southern regions are looking partly cloudy with a 30% chance of showers. Winds are gusting up to 50 kilometers, becoming light later this evening, and we're seeing lows of -1. Tomorrow's looking mainly cloudy across West Central. The north is looking at periods of rain beginning in the afternoon, while our central regions are seeing a 30% chance of showers, and the south is starting mainly sunny before seeing increasing cloudiness in the afternoon. Winds are expected to be up to 30 kilometers tomorrow, and we're seeing northern highs of +3 and southern highs of 17. Continuing to be cloudy in the evening with winds around 20 kilometers, and our central regions are seeing a 60% chance of showers. We're also seeing regional lows of 0. Sunday is starting in the north with a mix of sun and cloud, while the central and south are looking cloudy with periods of rain or snow, and we're looking at regional highs of 11. Still seeing clouds in the evening with regional lows of -1. I'm Terrence Vosch with your West Central Online weather.
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0: 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And CJYM 1330 is here with every pitch, stolen base, and home run.
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8: Good evening, West Central Saskatchewan. Here's what's coming up in your three-day forecast. We're seeing clouds in the north with periods of snow this evening. Our central and southern regions are looking partly cloudy with a 30% chance of showers. Winds are gusting up to 50 kilometers, becoming light.

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8: Good evening, West Central Saskatchewan. Here's what's coming up in your three-day forecast. We're seeing clouds in the north with periods of snow this evening. Our central and southern regions are looking partly cloudy with a 30% chance of showers. Winds are gusting up to 50 kilometers, becoming light later this evening, and we're seeing lows of minus 1. Tomorrow's looking mainly cloudy across West Central. The north is looking at periods of rain beginning in the afternoon, while our central regions are seeing a 30% chance of showers, and the south is starting mainly sunny before seeing increasing cloudiness in the afternoon. Winds are expected to be up to 30 kilometers tomorrow, and we're seeing northern highs of plus 3 and southern highs of 17.

0: Continuing to be cloudy in the evening with winds around 20 kilometers, and our central regions are seeing a 60% chance of showers. We're also seeing regional lows of zero. Sunday is starting in the north with a mix of sun and cloud, while the central and south are looking cloudy with periods of rain or snow, and we're looking at regional highs of 11. Still seeing clouds in the evening with regional lows of minus 1. I'm Terrence Vosch with your West Central Online Weather.
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shivered in the heat. I was feeling like a stranger in a strange land. You know, where people play games with the night. God, it was too hot to sleep. I followed the sound of a jukebox coming from up the levee. All of a sudden, I could hear somebody whistling from right behind me. 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
4: Good evening, West Central Saskatchewan. Here's what's coming up in your three-day forecast. We're seeing clouds in the north with periods of snow this evening. Our central and southern regions are looking partly cloudy with a 30% chance of showers. Winds are gusting up to 50 kilometers, becoming light later this evening, and we're seeing lows of -1. Tomorrow's looking mainly cloudy across West Central. The north is looking at periods of rain beginning in the afternoon, while our central regions are seeing a 30% chance of showers, and the south is starting mainly sunny before seeing increasing cloudiness in the afternoon. Winds are expected to be up to 30 kilometers tomorrow, and we're seeing northern highs of +3 and southern highs of 17. Continuing to be cloudy in the evening with winds around 20 kilometers, and our central regions are seeing a 60% chance of showers. We're also seeing regional lows of 0. Sunday is starting the north with a mix of sun and cloud, while the central and south are looking cloudy with periods of rain or snow, and we're looking at regional highs of 11. Still seeing clouds in the evening with regional lows of -1. I'm Terrence Vosh with your West Central online weather.
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5: Good evening, West Central Saskatchewan. Here's what's coming up in your three-day forecast. We're seeing clouds in the north with periods of snow this evening. Our central and southern regions are looking partly cloudy with a 30% chance of showers. Winds are gusting up to 50 kilometers, becoming light later this evening, and we're seeing lows of minus 1. Tomorrow's looking mainly cloudy across West Central. The north is looking at periods of rain beginning in the afternoon, while our central regions are seeing a 30% chance of showers, and the south is starting mainly sunny before seeing increasing cloudiness in the afternoon. Winds are expected to be up to 30 kilometers tomorrow, and we're seeing northern highs of plus 3 and southern highs of 17. Continuing to be cloudy in the evening with winds around 20 kilometers, and our central regions are seeing a 60% chance of showers. We're also seeing regional lows of 0. Sunday is starting the north with a mix of sun and cloud, while the central and south are looking cloudy with periods of rain or snow, and we're looking at regional highs of 11. Still seeing clouds in the evening with regional lows of minus 1. I'm Terrence Vosch with your West Central online weather.
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0: From dawn till dusk, local farmers are out there working the land. 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
5: Good evening, West Central Saskatchewan. Here's what's coming up in your three-day forecast. We're seeing clouds in the north with periods of snow this evening. Our central and southern regions are looking partly cloudy with a 30% chance of showers. Winds are gusting up to 50 kilometers, becoming light later this evening, and we're seeing lows of minus 1. Tomorrow's looking mainly cloudy across West Central. The north is looking at periods of rain beginning in the afternoon, while our central regions are seeing a 30% chance of showers, and the south is starting mainly sunny before seeing increasing cloudiness in the afternoon. Winds are expected to be up to 30 kilometers tomorrow, and we're seeing northern highs of plus 3 and southern highs of 17. Continuing to be cloudy in the evening with winds around 20 kilometers, and our central regions are seeing a 60% chance of showers. We're also seeing regional lows of 0.

0: zero. Sunday is starting the north with a mix of sun and cloud, while the central and south are looking cloudy with periods of rain or snow, and we're looking at regional highs of 11. Still seeing clouds in the evening with regional lows of minus 1. I'm Terrence Vosch with your West Central Online weather.
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7: Good evening, West Central Saskatchewan. Here's what's coming up in your three-day forecast. We're seeing clouds in the north with periods of snow this evening. Our central and southern regions are looking partly cloudy with a 30% chance of showers. Winds are gusting up to 50 kilometers, becoming light later this evening, and we're seeing lows of minus 1. Tomorrow's looking mainly cloudy across West Central. The north is looking at periods of rain beginning in the afternoon, while our central regions are seeing a 30% chance of showers, and the south is starting mainly sunny before seeing increasing cloudiness in the afternoon. Winds are expected to be up to 30 kilometers tomorrow, and we're seeing northern highs of plus 3 and southern highs of 17. Continuing to be cloudy in the evening with winds around 20 kilometers, and our central regions are seeing a 60% chance of showers. We're also seeing regional lows of 0. Sunday is starting in the north with a mix of sun and cloud, while the central and south are looking cloudy with periods of rain or snow, and we're looking at regional highs of 11. Still seeing clouds in the evening with regional lows of minus 1. I'm Terrence Vosh with your West Central Online weather.
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1: The bigger town and country fair days are happening the weekend of June 13th. 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
2: Good morning, West Central Saskatchewan. Here's what's coming up in your three-day forecast. Today is looking mainly cloudy across West Central. Our northern regions are looking at periods of

0: Rain beginning this afternoon. Our central region seeing a 30% chance of showers. And the south is starting off mainly sunny before seeing increase in cloudiness this afternoon. Winds are looking to be up to 30 kilometers today, and we're seeing northern highs of +3 and southern highs of 17. Continuing to be cloudy this evening with winds around 20 kilometers. Our central region seeing a 60% chance of showers, and we're looking at regional lows of 0. Tomorrow is starting the north off with a mix of sun and cloud, while our central and southern regions are looking cloudy with periods of rain or snow, and we're looking at regional highs of 11. Still seeing clouds tomorrow evening with regional lows of -1. Monday, though, is showing a mix of sun and cloud in the north, while the central and southern regions are sunny with clear skies, coming with highs of 13. The region should be looking at clear skies Monday evening with lows of -2. I'm Terrence Vosh with your West Central Online weather.
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0: It's as Canadian as the metric system. And of Green Gables and watching Mr. Dress Up. The West Central Cup. 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
3: Good morning, West Central Saskatchewan. Here's what's coming up in your three-day forecast. Today is looking mainly cloudy across West Central. Our northern regions are looking at periods of rain beginning this afternoon. Our central region seeing a 30% chance of showers. And the south is starting off mainly sunny before seeing increase in cloudiness this afternoon. Winds are looking to be up to 30 kilometers today, and we're seeing northern highs of +3 and southern highs of 17. Continuing to be cloudy this evening with winds around 20 kilometers. Our central region seeing a 60% chance of showers, and we're looking at regional lows of 0. Tomorrow is starting the north off with a mix of sun and cloud, while our central and southern regions are looking cloudy with periods

0: chance of rain or snow, and we're looking at regional highs of 11. Still seeing clouds tomorrow evening with regional lows of minus 1. Monday, though, is showing a mix of sun and cloud in the north, while the central and southern regions are sunny with clear skies, coming with highs of 13. The region should be looking at clear skies Monday evening with lows of minus 2. I'm Terrence Vosch with your West Central Online weather.
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2: Good morning, West Central Saskatchewan. Here's what's coming up in your three-day forecast. Today is looking mainly cloudy across West Central. Our northern regions are looking at periods of rain beginning this afternoon. Our central region seeing a 30% chance of showers. And the south is starting off mainly sunny before seeing increase in cloudiness this afternoon. Winds are looking to be up to 30 kilometers today, and we're seeing northern highs of +3 and southern highs of 17. Continuing to be cloudy this evening with winds around 20 kilometers. Our central region seeing a 60% chance of showers, and we're looking at regional lows of 0. Tomorrow is starting the north off with a mix of sun and cloud, while our central and southern regions are looking cloudy with periods of rain or snow, and we're looking at regional highs of 11. Still seeing clouds tomorrow evening with regional lows of -1. Monday, though, is showing a mix of sun and cloud in the north, while the central and southern regions are sunny with clear skies, coming with highs of 13. The region should be looking at clear skies Monday evening with lows of -2. I'm Terrence Vosh with your West Central Online weather.
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2: Good morning, West Central Saskatchewan. Here's what's coming up in your three-day forecast. Today is looking mainly cloudy across West Central. Our northern regions are looking at periods of rain beginning this afternoon. Our central region seeing a 30% chance of showers. And the south is starting off mainly sunny before seeing increase in cloudiness this afternoon. Winds are looking to be up to 30 kilometers today, and we're seeing northern highs of +3 and southern highs of 17. Continuing to be cloudy this evening with winds around 20 kilometers, our central region seeing a 60% chance of showers, and we're looking at regional lows of 0. Tomorrow is starting the north off with a mix of sun and cloud, while our central and southern regions are looking cloudy with periods of rain or snow, and we're looking at regional highs of 11. Still seeing clouds tomorrow evening with regional lows of -1. Monday, though, is showing a mix of sun and cloud in the north, while the central and southern regions are sunny with clear skies, coming with highs of 13. The region should be looking at clear skies Monday evening with lows of -2. I'm Terrence Vosh with your West Central Online weather.
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2: Good morning, West Central Saskatchewan. Here's what's coming up in your three-day forecast. Today is looking mainly cloudy across West Central. Our northern regions are looking at periods of rain beginning this afternoon. Our central region seeing a 30% chance of showers. And the south is starting off mainly sunny before seeing increasing cloudiness this afternoon. Winds are looking to be up to 30 kilometers today, and we're seeing northern highs of +3 and southern highs of 17. Continuing to be cloudy this evening with winds around 20 kilometers, our central region seeing a 60% chance of showers, and we're looking at regional lows of 0. Tomorrow is starting the north off with a mix of sun and cloud, while our central and southern regions are looking cloudy with periods of rain or snow, and we're looking at regional highs of 11. Still seeing clouds tomorrow evening with regional lows of -1. Monday, though, is showing a mix of sun and cloud in the north, while the central and southern regions are sunny with clear skies, coming with highs of 13. The region should be looking at clear skies Monday evening with lows of -2. I'm Terrence Vosh with your West Central Online weather.
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4: Good morning, West Central Saskatchewan. Here's what's coming up in your three-day forecast. Today is looking mainly cloudy across West Central. Our northern regions are looking at periods of rain beginning this afternoon. Our central region seeing a 30% chance of showers. And the south is starting off mainly sunny before seeing increase in cloudiness this afternoon. Winds are looking to be up to 30 kilometers today, and we're seeing northern highs of +3 and southern highs of 17. Continuing to be cloudy this evening with winds around 20 kilometers. Our central region seeing a 60% chance of showers, and we're looking at regional lows of 0. Tomorrow is starting the north off with a mix of sun and cloud, while our central and southern regions are looking cloudy with periods of rain or snow, and we're looking at regional highs of 11. Still seeing clouds tomorrow evening with regional lows of -1. Monday, though, is showing a mix of sun and cloud in the north, while the central and southern regions are sunny with clear skies, coming with highs of 13. The region should be looking at clear skies Monday evening with lows of -2. I'm Terrence Vosch with your West Central Online weather.
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0: From dawn till dusk, local farmers are out there working the land. 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
3: Good morning, West Central Saskatchewan. Here's what's coming up in your three-day forecast. Today is looking mainly cloudy across West Central. Our northern regions are looking at periods of rain beginning this afternoon. Our central region seeing a 30% chance of showers. And the south is starting off mainly sunny before seeing increase in cloudiness this afternoon. Winds are looking to be up to 30 kilometers today, and we're seeing northern highs of +3 and southern highs of 17. Continuing to be cloudy this evening with winds around 20 kilometers. Our central region seeing a 60% chance of showers, and we're looking at regional lows of 0. Tomorrow is starting the north off with a mix of sun and cloud, while our central and southern regions are looking cloudy with periods of rain or snow, and we're looking at regional highs of 11. Still seeing clouds tomorrow evening with regional lows of -1. Monday, though, is showing a mix of sun and cloud in the north, while the central and southern regions are sunny with clear skies, coming with highs of 13. The region should be looking at clear skies Monday evening with lows of -2. I'm Terrence Vosh with your West Central Online weather.
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0: 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It's Canada's team. And CJYM 1330 is here with every pitch, stolen base, and home run.
1: Guerrero with a fly ball to right. 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It is gone.
0: 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We bring the game. 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
1: Got him! Jeff Hoffman strikes out Cody Bellinger, and the Blue Jays have done it.
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3: Good morning, West Central Saskatchewan. Here's what's coming up in your three-day forecast. Today is looking mainly cloudy across West Central. Our northern regions are looking at periods of rain beginning this afternoon. Our central region seeing a 30% chance of showers. And the south is starting off mainly sunny before seeing increase in cloudiness this afternoon. Winds are looking to be up to 30 kilometers today, and we're seeing northern highs of +3 and southern highs of 17. Continuing to be cloudy this evening with winds around 20 kilometers. Our central region seeing a 60% chance of showers, and we're looking at regional lows of 0. Tomorrow is starting the north off with a mix of sun and cloud, while our central and southern regions are looking cloudy with periods of rain or snow, and we're looking at regional highs of 11. Still seeing clouds tomorrow evening with regional lows of -1. Monday, though, is showing a mix of sun and cloud in the north, while the central and southern regions are sunny with clear skies, coming with highs of 13. The region should be looking at clear skies Monday evening with lows of -2. I'm Terrence Vosh with your West Central Online weather.
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2: Good morning, West Central Saskatchewan. Here's what's coming up in your three-day forecast. Today is looking mainly cloudy across West Central. Our northern regions are looking at periods of rain beginning this afternoon. Our central region seeing a 30% chance of showers. And the south is starting off mainly sunny before seeing increase in cloudiness this afternoon. Winds are looking to be up to 30 kilometers today, and we're seeing northern highs of +3 and southern highs of 17. Continuing to be cloudy this evening with winds around 20 kilometers, our central region seeing a 60% chance of showers, and we're looking at regional lows of 0. Tomorrow is starting the north off with a mix of sun and cloud, while our central and southern regions are looking cloudy with periods of rain or snow, and we're looking at regional highs of 11. Still seeing clouds tomorrow evening with regional lows of -1. Monday, though, is showing a mix of sun and cloud in the north, while the central and southern regions are sunny with clear skies, coming with highs of 13. The region should be looking at clear skies Monday evening with lows of -2. I'm Terrence Vosh with your West Central Online weather.
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2: Good morning, West Central Saskatchewan. Here's what's coming up in your three-day forecast. Today is looking mainly cloudy across West Central. Our northern regions are looking at periods of rain beginning this afternoon. Our central region seeing a 30% chance of showers. And the south is starting off mainly sunny before seeing increase in cloudiness this afternoon. Winds are looking to be up to 30 kilometers today, and we're seeing northern highs of +3 and southern highs of 17. Continuing to be cloudy this evening with winds around 20 kilometers. Our central region seeing a 60% chance of showers, and we're looking at regional lows of 0. Tomorrow is starting the north off with a mix of sun and cloud, while our central and southern regions are looking cloudy with periods of rain or snow, and we're looking at regional highs of 11. Still seeing clouds tomorrow evening with regional lows of -1. Monday, though, is showing a mix of sun and cloud in the north, while the central and southern regions are sunny with clear skies, coming with highs of 13. The region should be looking at clear skies Monday evening with lows of -2. I'm Terrence Vosch with your West Central Online weather.
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2: Good morning, West Central Saskatchewan. Here's what's coming up in your three-day forecast. Today is looking mainly cloudy across West Central. Our northern regions are looking at periods of rain beginning this afternoon. Our central region seeing a 30% chance of showers. And the south is starting off mainly sunny before seeing increase in cloudiness this afternoon. Winds are looking to be up to 30 kilometers today, and we're seeing northern highs of +3 and southern highs of 17. Continuing to be cloudy this evening with winds around 20 kilometers. Our central region seeing a 60% chance of showers, and we're looking at regional lows of 0. Tomorrow is starting the north off with a mix of sun and cloud, while our central and southern regions are looking cloudy with periods of rain or snow, and we're looking at regional highs of 11. Still seeing clouds tomorrow evening with regional lows of -1. Monday, though, is showing a mix of sun and cloud in the north, while the central and southern regions are sunny with clear skies, coming with highs of 13. The region should be looking at clear skies Monday evening with lows of -2. I'm Terrence Vosh with your West Central Online.

0: skies, coming with highs of 13. The region should be looking at clear skies Monday evening with lows of minus 2. I'm Terrence Vosh with your West Central Online weather.
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0: Winds are looking to be up to 30 kilometers today, and we're seeing northern highs of +3 and southern highs of 17. Continuing to be cloudy this evening with winds around 20 kilometers, our central region seeing a 60% chance of showers, and we're looking at regional lows of 0. Tomorrow is starting the north off with a mix of sun and cloud, while our central and southern regions are looking cloudy with periods of rain or snow, and we're looking at regional highs of 11. Still seeing clouds tomorrow evening with regional lows of -1. Monday, though, is showing a mix of sun and cloud in the north, while the central and southern regions are sunny with clear skies, coming with highs of 13. The region should be looking at clear skies Monday evening with lows of -2. I'm Terrence Vosch with your West Central Online weather.
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2: Render a special weather statement. Scattered showers today and windy, a high of 8 degrees. Tonight, a cloudy sky with showers changing to snow overnight, a strong wind and a low of minus 1. Tomorrow, snow changing to rain with a high of plus 5. More rain for Sunday night, then on Monday we'll have a mix of sun and cloud, a high of 10. Current weather conditions can be found anytime on your West Central online app. I'm Judy Peters.
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8: We're under a special weather statement. Scattered showers today and windy, a high of 8 degrees. Tonight, a cloudy sky with showers changing to snow overnight, a strong wind and a low of minus 1. Tomorrow, snow changing to rain with a high of plus 5. More rain for Sunday night, then on Monday we'll have a mix of sun and cloud, a high of 10. Current weather conditions can be found anytime on your West Central Online app. I'm Judy Peters.
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1: The Jays Care First Pitch Fund has already helped nearly 200 young athletes across Canada just weeks after a soft launch. 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
2: From the Provincial News Desk, I'm Judy Peters. Avian influenza was reported in the southeast from a cat earlier this month. Wendy Wilkins, disease surveillance veterinarian with the Ministry of Agriculture, talks about the situation.
3: It's interesting. We know that H5N1 has been infecting mammals across North America and beyond ever since the outbreak started here in Canada in 2021. Typically, you know, we've seen foxes and skunks and other scavenging animals that are picked up and euthanized, or they're already dead or have signs of neurologic disease.
2: H5N1 has a low chance of being transmitted to people. Stars Air Ambulance is urging us to play it safe this May long weekend as the organization prepares for a spike in emergency calls across the prairies. Stars says it has seen an average 113% increase in demand during the May long weekend over the past 5 years. Officials say more people on the roads, trails, and waterways often lead to more serious incidents. They're reminding people to drive sober, take breaks on long trips, and use proper safety equipment during outdoor activities. The Canadian Safe Boating Council is launching its annual Safe Boating Awareness Week campaign today. Canadians prepare for the first long weekend of the boating season. And here's reporter Terrence Vosch to tell us more.
4: The national initiative promotes safe practices on lakes and waterways, where more than 12 million Canadians take part in recreational boating each year. The campaign is highlighting 5 key safety reminders, including wearing a life jacket, boating sober, being prepared, taking a boating course, and staying cold water safe to help prevent accidents.
2: Thanks, Terrence. Canadian Blood Services has launched a new national campaign encouraging people to fill every donation chair this summer. Here is reporter Jenny Hagen.
5: The organization says more than 40 million Canadians rely on blood and plasma donations, but only a small percentage of eligible people currently give. Officials say demand for plasma has increased by 50%, driven by aging population and advances in medical treatment.
2: Thanks, Jenny. A new survey also found most Canadians view blood donation as one of the most meaningful ways to give back to their community. That's your provincial news for this Saturday, May 16th.
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2: Render a special weather statement. Scattered showers today and windy, a high of 8 degrees. Tonight, a cloudy sky with showers changing to snow overnight, a strong wind and a low of -1. Tomorrow, snow changing to rain with a high of +5. More rain for Sunday night than

0: On Monday, we'll have a mix of sun and cloud, a high of 10. Current weather conditions can be found anytime on your West Central online app. I'm Judy Peters.
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3: Render a special weather statement. Scattered showers today and windy, a high of 8 degrees. Tonight, a cloudy sky with showers changing to snow overnight, a strong wind and a low of minus 1. Tomorrow, snow changing to rain with a high of plus 5. More rain for Sunday night, then on Monday we'll have a mix of sun and cloud, a high of 10. Current weather conditions can be found anytime on your West Central online app. I'm Judy Peters.
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1: Render a special weather statement. Scattered showers today and windy, a high of 8 degrees. Tonight, a cloudy sky with showers changing to snow overnight, a strong wind and a low of minus 1. Tomorrow, snow changing to rain with a high of plus 5. More rain for Sunday night, then on Monday we'll have a mix of sun and cloud, a high of 10. Current weather conditions can be found anytime on your West Central Online app. I'm Judy Peters.
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1: Here's a great way to come together for a good cause. 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
2: Render a special weather statement. Scattered showers today and windy, a high of 8 degrees. Tonight, a cloudy sky with showers changing to snow overnight, a strong wind and a low of minus 1. Tomorrow, snow changing to rain with a high of plus 5. More rain for Sunday night, then on Monday we'll have a mix of sun and cloud, a high of 10. Current weather conditions can be found anytime on your West Central Online app. I'm Judy Peters.
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2: Render a special weather statement. Scattered showers today and windy, a high of 8 degrees. Tonight, a cloudy sky with a shower.

0: Temperatures changing to snow overnight, a strong wind and a low of minus one. Tomorrow, snow changing to rain with a high of plus five. More rain for Sunday night, then on Monday we'll have a mix of sun and cloud, a high of 10. Current weather conditions can be found anytime on your West Central Online app. I'm Judy Peters.
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0: Saturday morning with Saskatchewan's best music. Hope you're having a great long weekend. I'm Colin Powers. Yes, it's the May long weekend, the unofficial start of summer. Emphasis on unofficial. I actually can't remember the last time we had summer-like weather on the May long weekend. It's usually cold and rainy, and even some snow comes our way, and I really hate saying this, but we could see some snow come our way with temperatures dropping on Sunday in parts of the province. Your local weather details are coming up in just a few moments.
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7: Render a special weather statement. Scattered showers today and windy, a high of 8 degrees. Tonight, a cloudy sky with showers changing to snow overnight, a strong wind and a low of minus 1. Tomorrow, snow changing to rain with a high of plus 5. More rain for Sunday night, then on Monday we'll have a mix of sun and cloud, a high of 10. Current weather conditions can be found anytime on your West Central Online app. I'm Judy Peters.
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0: Tragically Hip on a Saturday morning with Saskatchewan's best music. Of course, this year is the 10th anniversary of the Tragically Hip's final Canadian tour, and they will be celebrating that anniversary with a live album from that tour that will be released later this year, and CBC Television will re-air their final concert from Kingston, Ontario on August 22nd, the 10th anniversary of that show. Colin Powers here. Thanks for letting us be a part of your long weekend, and congratulations to the Everett Silvertips. They are WHL champions. They captured the Edmonton Cup with a 7-2 win over the Prince Albert Raiders at the Arthauser Center to take that series in five games. So the Silvertips are off to the Memorial Cup in Kelowna, BC. The Rockets will be there. So will the Kitchener Rangers. They won the OHL championship earlier this week. The QMJHL final is still going on. Chicoutimi with a big 7-6 win over Moncton yesterday in game five of that series. And they can wrap it up at home with a victory tomorrow.
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4: Render a special weather statement. Scattered showers today and windy, a high of 8 degrees. Tonight, a cloudy sky with showers changing to snow overnight, a strong wind and a low of minus 1. Tomorrow, snow changing to rain with a high of plus 5. More rain for Sunday night, then on Monday we'll have a mix of sun and cloud, a high of 10. Current weather conditions can be found anytime on your West Central online app. I'm Judy Peters.
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0: Armageddon probably goes down as one of the best movie soundtracks of the 90s, and that was on it. I Don't Want to Miss a Thing. It's Aerosmith on a Saturday morning with Saskatchewan's best music. Colin Powers here with you again. The Toronto Blue Jays continue a weekend set with the Detroit Tigers today in the Motor City. An early start for this one. It will get underway at 11 o'clock this morning, and you can hear it live on AM 1190 in Weyburn, 1330 CJYM in Rosetown, and 1210 CFYM in Kindersley. Meanwhile, the WCBL season will be getting underway in a couple of weeks, and fans of the Swift Current 57s got a nice surprise before the Jays game on Wednesday. I'll talk about it after 10.
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0: Cecilia, just breaking hearts and shaking confidences daily, as she is wont to do. Simon and Garfunkel on a Saturday morning with Saskatchewan's best music. Hope you're having a great May long weekend. I'm Colin Powers. Now, you may remember back in February, Jamie Campbell, the host of Blue Jays Central on Sportsnet, was the special guest for two fundraising banquets for the Swift Current 57s and the Weyburn Beavers. Now, full disclosure, I'm in Swift Current and I'm a 57s fan and help out with the team every summer too. But I got a big smile on my face when I saw Jamie put on a 57s hat on TV before the Jays game on Wednesday. Now, he was doing a segment with baseball writer John Morosi, who was wearing a Fort McMurray Giants hat.
1: I need to go there, Jamie. You and I have to take in a WCBL series here pretty soon, but I'm proud to ref. What a great hat logo for the Fort Mac Giants.
2: Well, if you're going Fort McMurray, my friend, I'm going to go with this year the Swift Current 57s. I found a game we can go to. It's during the Major League All-Star break. Your Fort McMurray Giants are visiting my Swift Current 57s. Right. Let's do it, my friend. That
1: go
2: is
1: Giants.
2: JP.
1: Go Giants.
2: Morosi.
0: Yeah, the 57s hosted Giants July 16th and 17th, so we might be seeing Jamie and JP at Mitchell Field for that this summer.
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0: to rain with a high of plus 5. More rain for Sunday night, then on Monday we'll have a mix of sun and cloud, a high of 10. Current weather conditions can be found anytime on your West Central online app. I'm Judy Peters.
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0: Saskatchewan's best music with the pride of Hannah, Alberta, Nickelback, someday on a Saturday morning. I'm Colin Powers. Thanks for letting us be a part of your weekend. You know, it was strange yesterday. For the first time in quite a while, there was no NHL playoff hockey on. Three of the four second-round series have wrapped up, with Colorado, Vegas, and Carolina moving on. The Montreal Canadiens can join them with a win over the Buffalo Sabres tonight, and it's going to be a wild scene at the Bell Centre, as it always is for playoff hockey. The game starts at 6 o'clock tonight. Game 7, if necessary, will be in Buffalo on Monday.
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11: Render a special weather statement. Scattered showers today and windy, a high of 8 degrees. Tonight, a cloudy sky with showers changing to snow overnight, a strong wind and a low of minus 1. Tomorrow, snow changing to rain with a high of plus 5. More rain for Sunday night, then on Monday we'll have a mix of sun and cloud, a high of 10. Current weather conditions can be found anytime on your West Central Online app. I'm Judy Peters.
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break. It's like 10,000 spoons when all you need is a knife. It's meeting the man of my dreams and then meeting his beautiful wife. And isn't it ironic?

0: Well, Def Leppard for you on your May long weekend. Rock of Ages with Saskatchewan's best music. Colin Powers here with you again. And if you're joining us on AM 1190 in Weyburn, 1330 CJYM in Rosetown, and 1210 CFYM in Kindersley, we got some Blue Jays baseball coming up for you as the Jays continue a weekend set with the Tigers in Detroit.
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2: 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And just a reminder, all the items must be new and in their packaging for the hospital to be able to accept them. 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And if you have an event or a fundraiser to share for your community, you can post it for free on the West Central Online Events page.
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0: Doug and the Slugs on a Saturday afternoon with Saskatchewan's best music. Colin Powers wrapping things up for today. Thanks for letting us be a part of your May-long weekend. Yeah, have fun this weekend. Stay safe out there, though, and drive safe, too. There could still be some surprises on the roads out there. I'm back with you again next Saturday, but in the meantime, we got the Brian Adams Radio Show coming up for you at 3 o'clock.
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4: Hey, this is your host, Brian Adams. We got 3 hours chock full of top-notch rock and roll. Some of mine, some of my faves, hopefully some of yours too. Plenty of stories. And what do you think? Should we get started with some Tom Petty? Never a bad idea. Here's You Don't Know How It Feels on Brian Adams Radio. Let me

That's Yours Truly with Heaven, a song I wrote when I was 23 with my friend Jim Valance. And what's interesting about that song is it's gone on to have a life of its own, way beyond what I ever thought would happen from us sitting in the basement writing it. It's interesting to think where songs actually come from. Here's a band that's had a massive resurgence, Oasis, with Don't Look Back in Anger on Bryan Adams'

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8: Render a special weather statement. Tonight, a cloudy sky with showers changing to snow overnight, a strong wind, and a low of -1. Tomorrow, snow changing to rain with a high of +5. More rain for Sunday night, then on Monday we'll have a mix of sun and cloud, a high of 10. Current weather conditions can be found anytime on your West Central Online app. I'm Judy Peters.
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Great story on that one. Anthony Kiedis sees singer Nina Hagen wearing a jacket he loves, and she just gives it to him and says, if you have something you like, you should give it away. It gives good energy. And apparently, that moment sparked the whole song. Speaking of giving something meaningful, R.E.M., The One I Love, which, by the way, sounds romantic, but singer Michael Stipe has said it's actually not a love song at all.

That's the live version of I'm Ready from the Royal Albert Hall 40th anniversary. Now, a little backstory on that song. Ian Lloyd released it back in 1979, just after I wrote it. But I recorded it in 1983 for Cuts Like a Knife album. I'm ready. The song really took off once it was reimagined as an acoustic version for the Unplugged album in 1997. I'm ready to love you. Just shows you how songs can be reinterpreted. You might say the song has legs. And that, my friends, is a perfect

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5: Render a special weather statement. Tonight, a cloudy sky with showers changing to snow overnight, a strong wind, and a low of minus one. Tomorrow, snow changing to rain with a high of plus five. More rain for Sunday night, then on Monday, we'll have a mix of sun and cloud, a high of 10. Current weather conditions can be found anytime on your West Central Online app. I'm Judy Peters.
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1: Day in and day out, farmers rise before the sun, working the land to feed our families, putting in

Here's a story I didn't know. The music industry apparently told John Mellencamp that he talked funny. So John Mellencamp wrote a song about it called Small Town. And then it talked funny all the way up to the Billboard charts. I believe that's what's known as the last laugh. Now here's a bit of a lineup twist. Journey's Wheel in the Sky was co-written by singer Robert Fleischman. But by the time the song had hit big, Steve Perry was the new singer and he was front and center. Sometimes the voice changes, but the song still flies. Here's Journey.

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1: Now, this one is one of those songs that feels massive the second it starts. Mid-80s, Pyromania and the band teamed up with producer Mutt Lange, who just knew how to build a record that sounded huge. Layered guitars, stacked vocals, everything dialed up. Def Leppard were right at the moment where hard rock met pop precision. And this track helped define it. Here's Rock of Ages, Def Leppard.

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2: In the beginning, God created the heavens and the earth. Then he created the waters and the land. And then he created man. 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So a darkness fell all around. Only he could know of the storm that was coming, the hurricane that was brewing. Yes, there was something wrong, something missing. There was no rock music. So he sent an angel, and out of the mist, that angel came. He wore boots, blue jeans, and a baseball cap. 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How cool is that? Then all the world went silent and they looked up because they all wanted to hear what he had to say. And after a moment's silence, he said,

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1: Kick ass by me, Brian Adams, and this is Brian Adams Radio. The next one was originally a late 60s hit by Tommy James and the Shondells. But when Billy Idol got his hands on it in 1987, he turned it into a full-on party record. Louder, dirtier, and built for crowds. That's really where this song lives. Not just on the radio, but in arenas, bars, anywhere people were packed in and shouting it back at the stage. I toured with Billy a couple years ago. Here he is with Money Money.

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9: Render a special weather statement. Tonight, a cloudy sky with showers changing to snow overnight, a strong wind, and a low of -1. Tomorrow, snow changing to rain with a high of +5. More rain for Sunday night, then on Monday, we'll have a mix of sun and cloud, a high of 10. Current weather conditions can be found anytime on your West Central Online app. I'm Judy Peters.
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11: This is

This is Bryan Adams with 3 hours of the best rock and roll on the radio. Not every song needs an explanation. Sometimes it just hits you right away. This one's got that groove, that slow, confident swagger, and Michael Hutchence is right in the center of it, sounding like he knows something you don't. He once said that the song was about the idea that everyone's got a bit of darkness in them. Temptation, ego, all of it. It's just a question of how close you let it get. And that was In Excess at their peak. Stylish and dangerous. Here's

0: I died and gone to heaven. This is basically a 5-star review of a night spent together. And I gotta say, Thought I Died and Went to Heaven is a very, very excellent review.
1: I'm a real wild one.
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0: Iggy Pop wasn't the first to record Real Wild Child, or the last. Among others, for example, Jerry Lee Lewis had a crack at it before Iggy, and Joan Jett had a crack at it afterwards. But in 1988, Iggy Pop turned it into a top 10 hit. Here's Real Wild Child on Brian.

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3: Render a special weather statement. Tonight, a cloudy sky with showers changing to snow overnight, a strong wind, and a low of -1. Tomorrow, snow changing to rain with a high of +5. More rain for Sunday night. Then on Monday, we'll have a mix of sun and cloud, a high of 10. Current weather conditions can be found anytime on your West Central Online app. I'm Judy Peters.
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Fighters with Monkey Wrench, the lead single from The Color and the Shape. Dave Grohl calls it a nice little power punk song. It's about a dissolution of a relationship, a marriage in fact. A big hit for the band and a major feature in their live concerts. You can find some rock influences in this next track, but at its heart, it's pure synth pop. A major international hit is Animotion with Obsession on Bryan Adams Radio.

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There's Come As You Are, written by Kurt Cobain. Nirvana had a total of 2 top 40 hits, and Come As You Are was the second and final one. Genesis, on the other hand, had a total of 15 top 40 hits over the course of their career, and 5 of those singles came from 1986 album Invisible Touch, during the period that Phil Collins was the lead singer for the band. And here they are now. This is Bryan Adams Radio. Ooh,

from 1996. That was the theme song for the Francis Ford Coppola film Jack, starring Robin Williams, one of the funniest people I ever met. Next up, a song that began its life as a hidden song. You know, one of those gems that don't appear on the official track listing of a project, but just show up, buried near the end. Well, that album was none other than London Calling from The Clash, and the song, Train in Vain, on Broadway.

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10: Render a special weather statement. Tonight, a cloudy sky with showers changing to snow overnight, a strong wind, and a low of minus one. Tomorrow, snow changing to rain with a high of plus five. More rain for Sunday night, then on Monday, we'll have a mix of sun and cloud, a high of 10. Current weather conditions can be found anytime on your West Central Online app. I'm Judy Peters.
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Mercy. Roy Orbison track co-written with Rick Dees by way of Van Halen. That's David Lee Roth singing Oh Pretty Woman, not to be confused with the film or the musical of the same name. Now a tale of loss and grief from the American rockers The Offspring. A brush with death led singer Dexter Holland to write this next one, Gone Away.

That was on a day like today for me, yours truly, Bryan Adams. You know, there's always a space for songs that celebrate optimism and change. My record company changed, the internet changed, it was all going on. I do hope the sun is managing to shine through the rain wherever you find yourself today, even just metaphorically. This next one's a wish for your beverages, not your weather. Cold as ice, Foreigner, on Bryan Adams Radio. You're as cold-

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0: render a special weather statement. Tonight, a cloudy sky with showers changing to snow overnight, a strong wind, and a low of minus one. Tomorrow, snow changing to rain with a high of plus five. More rain for Sunday night, then on Monday we'll have a mix of sun and cloud, a high of 10. Current weather conditions can be found anytime on your West Central online app. I'm Judy Peters.
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0: And that's where we wrap it up for this week. Thanks for joining in, gang. Always a great pleasure. Hope to see you next week, same time, same place, for some more Brian Adams Radio. Have a great week. Keep smiling, keep rocking, keep rolling with the punches. Peace out.
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